can alter the world. All is one. We're here to conquer whatever you want. Free your mind and we'll have a beautiful night.

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1: Galaxies are defined primarily by where you see the stars. Our sun is our star.

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1: 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Thank you. Ladies and gentlemen, dear friends, welcome to the beach at Café Del Mar, here on the magic island of Ibiza. It has been a long time ago since the salty air of this beautiful place was filled

times, in all countries, for all cultures. Enjoy this warm and cozy night. 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

The only way is just to live the moment, not to be in thoughts about the past.